0: again. Too often. Carl, could you just wait a few more minutes? Love the piano in this tune. It's Mimo Mix featuring Valerie Etienne. Out what I've lost from her, but I haven't really. All Your Love from 91 and Loz Kelly choosing that one. Very nice indeed. Mick Oldwin said a massive hello to Smashy and Icy.
1: Okay.
0: Which apparently is us. Certainly is, mate. You can't beat a bit of old school nation on a Friday night. You certainly can't. I said radio. Big ups to everyone else listed. A great cherry Friday night with you all. I agree. And a happy birthday to Michael Dougie Lamb in the week sometime. Can't remember. Tuesday, I think it was, or Monday. Or maybe it was a Wednesday. Could have been a Thursday. Listen to Old School Nation on a Friday.
2: Now give me all your love. 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
0: yes,
2: your love.
0: The holiday giddiness is definitely kicking in. Chris Anakins, Chris and Wendy, they're locked in. Thank you for that. And the best part of Friday is Old School Nation with Stu Allen. On loud, sounding great. Thank you very much indeed. Going right back now, 1988, bit of UK acid, perfectly ordinary people in

0: the radio playing Perfectly Ordinary People, theme from P.O.B. from 1988, UK styling. David Alcock choosing that one. Cheers, David.
1: Oh, yes.
0: See the time.
1: Oh, you
0: see the time.
1: Yeah.
0: 9 o'clock. Oh,

0: Very nice way to start the second hour of tonight's Old School Nation. De La Soul. A roller skating jam named Saturdays on the 6am mix from 91. It's a bit relevant, really, because tomorrow being Saturday, 6am, I'll get me flight up for me holiday.
1: You're
0: going on holiday? Didn't you? You didn't know that, did you?
1: No, you didn't.
0: Paul Bailey choosing that one. Excellent choice. Yep, off to when it's nice and warm, really.

Cross, Wicked Man. That's what he put. And he texted us in from the app as well. Thank you for that, Anthony Saxon. Chris Shackleton logged in from rainy Chatterton. Oh no, he wants a massive. Oh baby, here's another one. Stopping now, it's getting annoying. Nicola Wallace, here's your chosen tune.

Ah, we like it. Nice and funky. Liberty City on OSN Radio. If you really love somebody from 94, Nicola Wallace choosing that one. Thank you, Nicola. There's another Nick here. Saying hello to Kat. Both first-time listeners to Old School Nation, and they're listening in on the OSN Radio app as well. Big shout to you two, Nick and Kat. Chelsea Hilton Duke saying, oh, hello. And a good evening from España. Is that near Portelli? Is that that new place near Portelli? She's there with a fine hubby, Simon Duke's locked in tonight on the show from Spain. Thank you for that. And Nick Webb, also on holiday. He's in Pontins, Breen Sands at the moment with Judan D, Nicole and Little Freya. Dancing around. So it sounds very large from there. Very glad to hear that one. And Mike Harris said he thought he saw me and Mrs. Allen before, but not sure. Very unlikely, actually. I've been in all day sorting this lovely show out. Anyway, so a massive shout to the OSN crew and Hales Marie, of course.

Felix on OSN Radio. It will make me crazy from 92. Dan Salvin's using that one. He's back in Blighty now after his mega travels. Good to have you back. Donald Johnson saying, oi, oi, Stuart Ball from the Coventry crew. Love the Coventry crew. Steve Maddox locked in and loving the tunes tonight. Thank you, Steve. A big good evening to each and every OSNer. Stephen Bond choosing this one from 94. Omnia Tria. Can't stop the moving on OSN Radio. It's

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0: Mike Brooks saying hello to Tiffany. What? Tiffany Taliban. Don't understand that. Anyway, Mike Brooks, Roger Brooke, Catherine Warren, Eleanor, and also Ellen Marie. Hopefully, Jess, Carrie, and Di are locked in as well. And there's no Ian and Lauren this week, but they will be locked in next week. Oh, yes. Just in time for you listeners' favourite ever tunes. And Sharon Saber says, evening, boys.
1: Evening, Sharon.
0: Who likes to respond? You know, we're a very interactive radio station, aren't we, really? You know. Right, we're not doing a normal sample connection tonight, but there is a slight connection with the next two.

Yes, very nice. Couple of 80s hip hop tunes together. Young MC in the background, Busta Move from 89. Rick Oldwin choosing that one, and the one before that, MC Shy D with Bust This from 87. Nick Webb chose that one. Just so happened that the two titles had Bust in the title. You can't beat a good Bust. Two Busts, actually.

And next week on Old School Nation, it's your favourite ever, ever tunes. Those you've chosen, managed to grab as many of those as I possibly could and to fit them in a two-hour, large two-hour show next Friday, 8 p.m. Oh, yes. Massive. She will send a big shout to all the usual nutters, and he's loving the banging tunes tonight. Oh, yes, indeed. Oh, bit of rave music now. We're going raving.

0: massive tune, Channel X, Raid the Rhythm from 91. Big, big, big Eclipse tune. Big Eclipse tune. Darren Thompson tunes in that one. Thank you very much indeed. Stephen Bolton tuned in from Break Met. I'm still going to really don't think right at all. But anyway, just for a change. And the neighbours are on holiday. So he's going for it tonight. Oh, yes, indeed. Ian Appleton locked in from Sunny Newquay. Hello. Rick Oldman, can we keep a level of professionalism, please?
1: We are very, very professional here.

You'd be glad of it. You'd be glad. Actually, you're not going to get a break, are you? Because I'll be back on next Friday, 8 o'clock as usual, with your favourite ever tunes. Oh, yes, indeed. Check the bass line out, and this one.

0: massive tune from 92, Colette, Lover Man on the Rapido mix. Chris Shackleton choosing that one. Fine choice, sir. Lee Chappell saying a big shout please to his buddy Pete Jones in sunny Ellesmere Port. Got E-Port there.
1: Yeah, that's a bit naughty, isn't it?
0: I'm not forgetting all the OSM crew. Outstanding show, guys. Thank you, Lee. Thank you very much indeed. And Sam Winnick saying, oh, hello, Stu.
2: Oh, hello, Sam.
0: Wanting for another night of largeness. Hope you and the gorgeous Alison have an amazing holiday. Thank you. We will try very hard on that one. Very hard. It won't be difficult. Large shout to Susan Anderton, Lee Gilly Gill, Daniel Corrigan, Ian Kipps, Tony Ashworth, Sarah Atkinson, Stuart Longson, and a massive shout to bestie Miss Pauline Chan, who's stuck in work. No way! No way!
3: Pauline's stuck in work! Yeah. Awful, eh? 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
0: Bit of SL2.

Trevor. The Trevor figure this thing. Doesn't matter anyway. He's on the Trash label. Big, big, big. Carrying on with the largeness before we get to 10 o'clock. Michael Dougie Lamb cheesing this one. A belated happy birthday to you. Bit of sidekick.

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0: Oh, blimey.
1: Only 11 more minutes left of the show. Let's get on with it.
0: Let's have some bass.

of classics. Sons of a Loop-de-Loop era, Further Out, which was the remix of Far Out. Back to 92, Will Graham choosing that one. Thank you. Time for one more before I disappear way down south near the Mediterranean. Well, that's not till tomorrow, but anyway,

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Carl Cox from 91, I Want You. Two guys requested this one, John McGuire and Phil Wheaton. Thank you very much. Old School Nation, Friday Night Business. I love it.

0: Yes, yes, yes. That's Selector, another tune from 91. Move Your Body, Greg Munro choosing that one. Thank you. Blimey. Bear breathing, bear breathing.
1: Ooh. I don't want you to make love to me. I want you to fuck me up.
0: Oh, cheeky monkey.

get some. Blue Pearl on MSN Radio, back to, 91 again. Can you feel the passion? Scott Morrison choosing that one. One of the Morrisons there again. Got to mention on the show, OSN Radio's Facebook page, can you see. You feel the passion? Stop singing! OSN Radio's Facebook page. You see the on-air photo as always. Comment underneath that. No!

the good. Evolution, of course, Metropolis on the Can't Stop the Feeling mix. Again from 91. Gonna change the year in a minute, I've got to do it. Lee Sanders choosing that one. Nice one, Lee. Mentions coming in, we'll do as much as we can. We don't go mad on those, you know what I mean? But we do give you a mention. It's Old School Nation here on LSN Radio.

another one from 91. It's the 91 show tonight. That's by Matey and a tune called Rising High. Dave Hill choosing that one. Sorted. Mike Brook, he's in with the Mutlets, which is South Walian for dog. Locked in from rather chilly South Wales. And Pauline Chan locked in and listening. She can't go in the group tonight. She's been banned on the naughty corner. She's right one, isn't she? But she wants everyone to know that she's still there and listening and tuned in and everything.

Ali and the Crew. Change the Track from 1988. Steve Hyman choosing that one. Nice one, Steve. Mentioning John Binks earlier, don't forget you can catch him as DJ Light 8 till 10 on our sister station OSM Radio Plus every Monday night. And also a big welcome to DJ GA.

you tuned to LSN Radio. It's me, Stu Allen, with you. This is Old School Nation every Friday, 8 through till 10. Molly G, how are you doing? Oi, oi, everyone, she says. She's sat at home chilling, listening to some very, very

boxed in back to 93. These things happen. John Geddes up in snowy Scotland choosing that one. Hope you're not snowed in too much tonight, John. Deary, deary. But up in Glasgow in a not that long, really, a few weeks. About 3 weeks or so. Keep the snow away from when I get there, please. Last tune of the first hour.

evening. It's a minute past nine. A minute past nine. Already. Time is flying, as always, here on Old School Nation Hills and Radio. Very large tune there. Large mix. G and VJ gonna get the boy on the dance floor. Devastation 95 mix. I think it was Piano Man did that one. Back in 95, believe it or not. Michelle Woodward choosing that one. Thank you, Michelle. Right then, we're now into the second hour of tonight's Old School Nation. All the usual business. Loads of different stuff and the sample connection, and we get a bit tough towards the end. But we're carrying on with a classic.

Last Rhythm and a tune called Last Rhythm, of course. Mike Woolley choosing that. And yes, another one from 91. Deary, deary. Big shout to Rick Aldwin. How are you doing, you cheeky monkey? The biggest oh hellos to us all. Thank you for that. And also to Brad Kane, who's listening with him at the moment on the sesh. Deary, deary.

Back to 93 this time round. Left field with the legend John Wyden. Open up. Sharon Taylor choosing that one. Stephen Bolden cranking it hard tonight. We don't want to know your problems and pastimes. Good job there's no neighbours, he said. Close the curtains, mate. And Steve Maddox said a big hello. Hello, Steve. He's enjoying himself tonight. Nice to know. And Mr. Quiffy as well, saying hello to everyone. How you doing, matey? He's home, showered, fed and watered, all in that order. He's got one more shift and he's going on his holidays for 12 days. Deary, deary, cheeky monkey.

0: won't you touch me?
1: Keeping the left field connection going there. They mixed this tune back in 91. What a year. React to Rhythm, Intoxication. Andy Smith choosing that one. Brilliant. Right, do you like drums?
2: Yeah.
1: Right, here we go then.

What's up? Bang, bang, bang, bang, bang, bang. Back to 93 is DJ Dero Batakuda. Darren Mountain's choosing it. Thank you, Darren. Sharon Taylor wants a shout to Nicola Wallace and her main man, Simon. She's nicknamed her Miss Marple, mad woman, but love her to bits. And thanks to everyone for their happy vibes for her and her man, Paul. Sloppy couple.

to see the Earth, Wind & Fire classic, of course. Rick Goldwyn, Mr. Shandyman, choosing that one. Nice one, Rick. Thank you. Shout out to Brona. Brona up in Northern Ireland wishing her baby girl, Charlie, a happy 12th birthday for Wednesday. Hope you had a good one there, Charlie. Time now for our sample connection, two tunes together. The second one is the tune, or one of the tunes that it sampled, and David Roberts Humphreys chose Liquid Crystal. One of the tunes it sampled will follow it.

out to shout to Chris, Leah, JK, Steve, Amanda, Pauline, and all the rest of the crew. Before we pump it right up, we're going right back to 1988, and Nick Webb chose this one. Out of the Ordinary and The Dream. In memory of Martin Luther King Jr., of course.

Yeah.

0: back to 1988. Out of the Ordinary and a tune called The Dream. Nick Webb choosing that one. Nice one. Quite apt, really, because Monday it was Martin Luther King Day. Sorted.
1: I still have a dream.

digital domain, of course. It's not called Rabbit Sitter, it's called I Need Relief. Woody Lab, choosing that one. Back to 91, no, 92 with that one, very large. Daz Thompson, saying hello to everyone. He's busy sorting his visas out for next weekend's working away in Saudi Arabia. Of course you can get OSN Radio in Saudi Arabia. No hope, you will get it. We have listeners all the time from down there. All the time. All right. All right. Old School Nation, it's me, Stu Allen, with you for this very large Friday night. 21 minutes left of the show to go. Then we go to the after party.

digging out to some tunes. Deary, deary. She is a walking disaster, isn't she, really? Which is a bit strange, really, because she's quite well cushioned, isn't she, really? You know the bit I mean, don't you? Yeah, yeah. Mike knows what I mean. He's a proper expert on that.

Dearly, dearly. Genocide 2, Not a Mine from 91. Phil Fuzzy, France, choosing that one. Nice one, Fuzzy. Hope you had a good birthday as well during the week. I think it was your birthday, then. Hope you had a good one anyway. Sorted. It's a Scottish business now. Tracksuits on.

Andy Whelan choosing this. Thank you, Andy. Reckless. Time to make the floor burn from 92. Leaving room for one more tune. The after party coming up. We'll overrun on this show a little bit so we can fit the last tune in. We're going out with a tune again from 92. We're going to have Blame. Music takes you on the Two Bad Mice remix. Darren Rogers choosing it. Thank you. Keep it OSN Radio.

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welcome to the show. It's me, Stu Allen, back on OSN Radio again. This is Old School Nation. Through till 10 o'clock. Pure largeness, as always. And thanks for tuning in. Welcome, welcome, welcome. Straight off to the show tonight. We're all very excited. It's the pre-Ibiza party down at the studio in Nantwich. That's where we'll be from 10 o'clock onwards. There's myself, Mark XTC, Rob Tessera, Cy Freighter and MC Domino. We're all down at the studio in Nantwich. It's live on OSN Radio throughout the night. And there's a big, big meetup going on right now at the White Horse in Nantwich. The big OSN crew are there, warming up very nicely. Getting

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Well, next one is... Oh, yes, it's this one. It's a bit of Sun Scream on OSN Radio. Back to 91. Walk on. Cheeky monkey.

How's everybody doing down the White Horse in Nantwich tonight? Got a bit mental, I think. Warming up, ready for the Ibiza party at the studio in Nantwich that we're going to later. It opens at 10. 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

I find in sight fundamental movement. So when it's black, this insomniac, take an original tack, keep the beast in my nature under ceaseless attack. I get no sleep, I can't get no sleep.

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Paul Draycott actually chooses.

she needs a bit of oil. A big, big classic, though. Back to 1990, Denise Lopez. Don't You Want to Be Mine? Nicola Wallace choosing that one. Thanks a lot, Nicola. Yep, saying, of course, that tonight is the warm-up for Ibiza. We're out in the 25th of May with SOS Ibiza. And straight after that, we're off to Corfu for a bit of Unity in the Sun. 28th of May to the 4th of June, that's all happening there. And a man like Jay Folly is one of the organisers. And this is his chosen tune. Thanks, Jay.

string number. I don't know the other bit. Morikante, large tune, Yeki Yeki, hard four on the mix from 95. And Jay Folly choosing that one. TJ, otherwise known as the Cuddly Fat Controller. Very nice. And we'll be out. Unity in the Sun, Corfu 2017, 28th of May through to the 4th of June. Unityinthesun.com for details.

Cleveland, to be exact, which is up a mountain somewhere out in the middle of nowhere. So really, maybe she needs a broom. You know what I mean? Yeah, it's good, that, wasn't it? Well, I thought so, anyway. Old School Nation here on LSN Radio. It's me, Stu Allen, through till 10 every Friday. 10 o'clock tonight. Normally we have the after party, but we still have an after party. But it's coming live from the studio in Nantwich.

2.5 minutes to nine. Already. Really flying, isn't it? What a bit of a daft one to take us into the second hour. Yes, indeed. Bit of Swankenstein. I'm sorry. I have a cold.

Frankenstein and Music Lover. Liverpool loved this tune, they really did. Putting silly a cappellas all over it and whatever. Wayne Evans choosing that one. Cheers, Wayne. We're now into the second hour of tonight's Old School Nation. Hope everybody's enjoying the show down at the White Horse in Nantwich. They're blasting the show out.

but with it, guys. Let the music take control. Some point of it, a U2. That's that Bono, isn't it? Bono was with them, wasn't it? Stuart Bradley Hulkin choosing this tune. Thank you, sir. As always, just letting you and warning you, it gets a bit tougher towards the end of the show. Definitely within the last half hour or so. But right now, keeping it nice. You know what I mean? A bit nice. Hey, it's nice out there as well, isn't it?

Ebony Vibe Everlasting, otherwise known as Eve, and Good Life on the Dancing Divas mix. I'm sure they used all the same bits and pieces they used for Three Is Family on that one. Nick Webb choosing that one, and he's out there down in Nantwich with Judan D, having some refreshments and a nice trip down. You know what I mean? Old School Nation, here on LSN Radio for a Friday night. It's me, Stu Allen, with you. Pumping them out.

from 1988, Reaching, and Jonel Johnston. Johnston, choosing that one. Sorry, Donald, I got your name, but really. Saved over from last week for you. Always do that. You choose a tune, can't play it on the night. As long as it has been played over the last 3 months, I save it, and it will be played another time. Don't worry about it. You know what I mean? Right then. Everybody's very excited about Ibiza and Corfu. Very excited. And Rick Oldwyn wanted a tune that reminds him of the summer.

Absolutely lovely. Oh, yes. Can see us on that boat right now. We are going to do another Aviva boat party, Tuesday the 23rd of May. I'll be there with Mark XTC and Rob Tessera again, like we did last year, and the whole thing going live on OSN Radio as well. It's Sundance and Sundance from 97. Rick Aldwin choosing that one. Did Rick? No sample connection tonight. We've got far too many tunes that you've requested this week. A bit overload. So we'll just miss it for this week and try and fit as many of your tunes in as possible. The harder stuff is coming up.

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1: 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Coming up to 26 after 9. The rest of the show will be a bit tougher, I think. Yeah. Back to 1990 with this one. 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

to 1990. The Gonzo from Lost. Scott Graham choosing that one. Cheers, Scott. Just a reminder, Rob Tercera on OSM Radio tomorrow night at 7. 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So after him is David Dunn with the Triple D Radio Show. Ooh. Nice early enjoy with a whistle.

and Eight versus Nobody, just on their own. Brutality, with a bit of Man Paris thrown in. Clapton 92 and Chris Shackleton choosing it. Neil Booth wants a bit of Prodigy. He wants Charlie. And if you get that played on the show, you get my special edit.

big thanks for listening. So tonight's after party will be live from Nantwich from around 10 onwards. Shai Frater, Rob Tessera, myself and Mark XDC supplying the entertainment tonight. 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

0: Allen.
1: Paul, reset that clock, please. Thank you.
2: Oh, hello!
1: Back again, then. Have you missed me? This is where Paul changes from yes to no. Welcome, welcome, welcome. It's me, Stu Allen, here on LSN Radio Friday Night Business. Yes, indeed. It's Old School Nation through till 10 o'clock. We might extend it slightly. And then it's the after party. That's your warm-up session there. I'm warmed up. Very, very warm indeed. Right then, loads and loads of your requested tunes. I'll fit as many as I can in. Far too many here. There's a big, big pile. I'm not going to fit all them in. But never mind, we'll save some for next week.

Very large indeed. Convert on RSN Radio. Nightbird from 91. Chris Shackleton's favourite ever tune, I think that. Very nice indeed, Chris. Enter. Oh, I like this one as well. Got some counting in it. You know how I like counting. Are you ready for some nice counting? Deary, deary. I think I need a holiday.

a large one. The Stone Age, Paleolithic, Paleolithic, it's called, from 91. Gavin Blair choosing that one. Cheers, Gavin. As always, if you want to mention on the show, go to OSN Radio's Facebook page and you'll see the on-air picture thing that's been put up. Just comment underneath that. Loads of you already have. We're going to get through them the best we can. If you're interesting, any interesting ones tonight, Paul? All a few. It's Old School Nation, it's me, Stu Allen. Back off me jollies. At last. It's really good to be back, actually. Here's some decent tunes, you know what I mean? Not many good tunes where I go on holiday, but that's not what I go for. I go for funky pasties. Did you see that in that video with me funky pasties?

Olivia Goldwyn, hello to you. Calling me Monsieur Allen now. And Paul with his stiff buttons. We'll talk about that later. Nice to be missed. Thank you very much. One big shout to the OSNers and hold tight for the largeness. It's Old School Nation here on OSN Radio. Large or what?

0: DJ Professor, the runner from 92. James D. Train Williams on vocals. Kel Brooks choosing that one. And the tune before that was REF. We've Got to Live Together from 91. And John Maguire choosing that one. Welcome to Paul Rogers, longest 2 weeks and a bit of my life. Thank you. Welcome back. Thank you for that. It was actually three, wasn't it? Checking in from Bandit Country.
1: You can't be idealistic all your life, Jim. Nobody thanks you for picking
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original. OSN radio right now. Yes, indeed. It's Old School Nation. And the vocal in this tune as well, sampled in a million things. We've got a very, very large sample connection in the next hour. As always.

you? Metropolis from 91. Rick Aldwin choosing that one. Nice one, Rick. Quiffy, say welcome back. Thank you, Mr. Quiffy. Yes, I had a lovely, lovely break. Sun got everywhere, as always. And he said, massive shout out to the OSN family and anyone else in between for making it one of the most memorable summers on record. Well, next summer will be better. We know it. Me and Paul got it. We can feel it in our water. And whatever else we're going to drink there. It's quite cheap as well, isn't it, where we're going? And you lot are coming with us. But we won't say any more than that right now. I think you know where we're going, don't you, really? Cough. It's a terrible cough. Charles Wrigley, thank you for your welcome back message there. Charlie tuned in from the bedroom and locked and loaded for another Friday night banging show out there in Cadizhead. Nice and loud in Cadizhead. Right then, taking us up to 9 o'clock. Bit of KOTT on OSN.

OTT. Time to Lego from 93. Daz Thompson choosing that one. Thank you, sir. Sort of into the second hour. About a 5 minute delay tonight due to being away. Paul's buttons got all stiff. Couldn't work them properly. We've got a fantastic sample connection coming up. Great chill out tune. And then we get a bit harder towards the end. So it's all in this second hour. Very large, a massive variation of tempos and styles. Why not? Hey, I like this next one. Might sing this next one.

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1: 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And there's loads of new clothing coming very soon as well. 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

Rebecca Ryan on OSN Radio, You Lift Me Up from 96, and Stuart Quiffy, Holken, choosing that one. Thanks a lot. Chill out tune coming up very soon. It's a large, large one. And then we've got our sample connection straight after that. Right now, Susie Carr.

out there in Nottingham. He wants a shout to Elizabeth, me and Paul and the OSN crew. And don't forget, he is DJ Light on OSN Radio Plus every Monday. 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You're going to like it. I know you are. Ian Harrison chose it. 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

on this week's show, Orbital and Belfast from 91. Ian Harrison choosing it. Got a few good chill out requests this week, but only playing the one. I'll always save them. So one of the weeks, yours will be played. We'll get through some mentions in a bit. Next up is our sample connection. Actually playing four tunes together tonight. Phil Fozzy France chose the first one. He chose Enjoy, an anthem. We sampled three old tunes from the 80s. And those are the tunes that we'll be following. Enjoy.

his hand. Hey, oh, that's all. And waiting for a takeaway delivery guy. Hey, Friday night business. Was a Nicola Wallace saying that Fridays haven't been the same without me. That's very, very nice of you to say. She's in Costa del Prestatin tonight. Telling you now, yeah? Big shout to Sharon Taylor and wish you happy birthday for earlier in the week. Yes, Shazza is 1 year older. In body, but not in her head, of course. And that's the way we like it.

Side 2 Funky 2, that's not sure. Yep, Brothers and Sisters on the Red Jerry mix from 93. And Dominic Royals. He asked for that. And a fine choice indeed. Pumping it up a bit now, right towards the end. And I love this tune. Old school-ish trance. Marc et Claude. C'est OS in the radio. Hey, I've still got it, me. You know, I've been home since Sunday, so I could

listener from Brazil. Actually, there's a few there, but this one has been tuned in throughout the whole show. Hello, Brazil. Escur Velu Nation, he's tuned into. I hope that was all right. That's quite Portuguese-ish, you know what I mean? This is Mark Air Claude from 97. Paul Rogers choosing it, and a tune called La. So it's a bit French. And Liverpool, really. All rolled into one. All right, La. Going back to 91 now. Very large.

0: definitely 91 business. Stuff we used to play down at the Eclipse in Coventry in its early days. Angel Ice, Janem Catois from 91, and Andy Whelan choosing that one. Paul thought it said something else. Cheeky Tour, something like that. Old School Nation. We will overrun till about 10, about 10:05, due to Paul's stiff button.
1: Who loves you and who do you love?

Josiah. Back to 92, Temple of Dreams, Chris. Oh, why do I keep calling him that? He's called Charles. Charles Wrigley. I'm Joe Woody Woods. Hello to you. We've had a great holiday. Thank you very much.

0: the large one with Peter Play Down the Eclipse back in 92. GTO Elevation. 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
1: Shazor.
0: Happy birthday during the week, and we'll no doubt see you all. Big crowd of the OSN crew down at the in the forest in Blackburn tomorrow. Deary, deary. It's going to be very, very large. Time for one more, and then it's the Old School Nation after party. Plenty of breakbeat business in there. Darren Minto choosing The Prodigy.

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0: very excited. Paul's very excited, aren't you, Paul?
1: Yes.
0: Oh, yes. Right. So there's your 20-minute warm-up for tonight. Very nice indeed. I say welcome to the show, Old School Nation with me, Stu Allen, through till 11 o'clock, live on OSN Radio. We're on osn.fm, and thank you so much for tuning in.
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0: We'll be rolling many drums throughout the show. Pure quality, old school and classics through till 11. We've got your requested tunes. Thank you so much for bringing those in, requesting them throughout the week. We've got them all piled up as ever and ready to play for you. And here's the first one, Tony Fillingham requesting this. It's the classic DJ Flavors Rhythm Flow from 95. Here

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1: Lawrence Kelly choosing this one. He said it's been 26 years since him and Drew first met, and I know that she likes my friend Sam. So we're playing it for her now. There you go, Drew. It's my pleasure. Back to 92 with this one. OSN Radio, thanks for tuning in. Here we go.

friend Sam, all know I said radio, it's my pleasure from 92. Lawrence Kelly choosing that one for Drew. Hope you enjoyed that one, Drew. And a big oh hello and a massive shout to the SK8 crew of the OSM family from Darren Thompson. How are you doing, Kiki? Ian York says rock on, and a shout to Nicola Wallace. Thanks for tuning in tonight. Facebook.com/ONOSN Radio.

looking at the group. Oh, yes, if you want to join the Old School Nation regular listeners group, just go to oldschoolnation.com. It'll take you straight there. And Sam, who's in charge, will sort you out in more ways than one. Carrying on with the requests. Back to 1990, the classic TNT. Mark Royal requesting this. Cheers, Mark. Fine choice, sir. The piano. We like our piano.

RSN Radio. We'll be waiting for your tweets. Big shout to Nick Webb and Judan D. They just got back from a nice little break in Western Supermare and ready for the show at 9 o'clock. Dead on, they were.

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1: Yes. Well, thanks for your kind words, by the way, on all the tunes that you're hearing on OSN Radio all the other times. Thank you very much indeed. It's very, very early days. We haven't even properly launched it yet, but we're very happy to be going anyway. Started. Thanks again for requesting tunes throughout the week via Facebook and all that. And this one was requested by no other than our very good friend, Sean Lieber. He said, I've not heard. FKW sees the day for a very, very long time. So we dug it out for you, mate. Here we go.

Bapakoudas. It's really Bapakoudas lately. I'm very impressive with them, I can tell you. Lads tunes. Sean Lever choosing it. Thank you, Sean. FKW. Seize the day from 93. We love it. Big shout to Paul Bailey. Well and truly tuned into OSN radio tonight and loving all the tunes. Thank you very much. And hello to Gauchy Welder Extraordinaire. On it like a car bonnet, he says. Thank you, Gauchy. Millions of things to read out here. Hello to Lee Gilligill. He's locked in as well. Thank you, Lee. And congratulations to a very regular listener, Ian York, on the news that he's going to be a dad again after 17 years. Massive congratulations, Ian. Rachel Friel told me about that. All the best.

OSN Radio for a Sunday night. Oh yes, Old School Nation with me, Stu Elmer, on OSN.fm. Spread the word. Very large. Moog Eruption from Digital Orgasm from 91. Big eclipse shoot for me back then. Colin Cooper choosing that, and he's saying a happy 40th birthday to his beautiful wife, Claire. And so cheers. Awesome show. Thank you, Colin. You're a very nice man. And a very happy 40th to Claire. Hope you're having a lovely day. A lovely, lovely, lovely day. Shout out to Gary Parr over in Blackburn. Jason Formosa tuned in. OSN Radio, very large indeed. Thank you very much. Chris Shackleton's head is in bits and pieces with these tunes. Bit of a pun there from an earlier tune, I'm sure. Loving it, loving it, loving it. And a big shout to Dean Hughes. Wants to say a big hello to all the lovely, lovely Laura. Laura Jane Peaver. And also Steve Maddox, Michelle Woodward, and all the OSN Forever Growing family. Here's your tune, mate.

of Boom Boom Harder, you know what I mean? OSN Radio. Oh, yes. Definitely a favourite of the show. Talisman, only you from 94. Dean Hughes requested it. Cheers, Dean.

loving it indeed, he says. Thank you, Mike. Alison Allen says her husband rocks. Quite funky as well, you know what I mean? And a little shout to Chelsea Hilton Dukes. Only a little one. Always a big one for you,

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You can ask to. Oldschoolnation.com. Go there. It will take you straight to it. Oh, blimey. Pianos and screaming.

SN Radio. Just the way we like it. Plenty of pianos and a couple of screaming women to go along with it. Meltdown, Fall Down on Me from 92, featuring the samples of Tremaine and a little bit of Jocelyn Brown, thrown in for good measure. Hayley Marie choosing that one. Nice one, Hayley.

0: the first hour off with a bit of class. Tune that was requested last week but didn't fit it in. It's on tonight. Future Sound of London, Papua New Guinea from 91, chosen by Darren Thompson.
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hear this because we're live on OSN Radio, Old School Nation with me, Stu Allen, Sunday Night Business. And that's Darren Thompson's choice, Future Sound of London from 91 Papua New Guinea. Into the second hour we go. Pure quality as always and a good mixture of styles. Because we have our down-tempo tune round about 20 past. Straight after that will be our sample connection. Very large tonight. And very obvious as well. But large tunes only. You know what I mean. Right, let's get on.

0: 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D-Ream, You're the Best Thing on the Sasha Mix from 92. Daniel sort of requesting that one. Very nice.
1: Indeed.
0: Massive tune. Loving it. Shout out to the OSN crew and a massive well done to Stu and Paul. Sounding amazing. See you on Friday.
1: Who's that from?
0: Tell you who he's from. From Shazzo. See you Friday, Shazzo. We're a love sensation on Friday. Get some details of that again later. Sounding amazing, says Vicky Aitchen. Thank you, Vicky. She's a lovely lady, you know, Vicky. Lovely lady. And another shout to the SK8 crew from Mike Woolley. SK8.

0: Why don't you listen to this recording with interest?
1: Didn't think it was that funny, really. But he liked it, didn't he? He thought it was really funny. Right, someone's requested this, but we can't find the name. Sorry!

0: very, very nice indeed. Back to 91, Pandella, This Time Baby, on the Nexus 21 remix. Mark Archer and the crew. Rhys Clark asking for that one. Thank you, Rhys. A fine choice, mate. Big shout to Sam Walsh. He wants a quiet out instead of a shout out. Well, it'd be more of a whisper out, really, wouldn't it? Shout out to you, mate. You're right, or what? We'll say hello to young baby daughter Freya for finally going to sleep.
1: Go to sleep!
0: And now he can listen to the show in peace. Perfect. Well, that's big up to the SK6 Massive. Oh, yes, here we go. Stockport postcodes yet again. Shout out to Hayley Marie and the Old School Nation Nutters in the house. Coming from Mike Harris. Cheers, Mike. This tune requested by Chris Bateson. Back to 95, although it sounds like it was done in sort of 92, 93, really. Q-Sound, Good Night, The Return. This will take us to our down-tempo old-school tune around about 20 past, which is quite hip-hoppy tonight. Oh, yes, indeed. Tune to LSN Radio, old-school.

Sun Radio, Sunday Night Business. It's me, Stu Allen, with you through till 11. Oh, yes. That's Q Sound. Good Night, The Return from 95. Chris Bateson requesting that. Thank you, Chris. Very nice. Big shout to Jason Vermosa saying thank you for sorting my old tapes out from Neil Booth.

0: choosing that one. Time for our sample connection. Two very obvious ones coming up. Yes, you'll know who the original one of this is. I wanna give you devotion. Enjoy. No, it's not them, is it? I wanna give you devotion.
1: Old School Nation. Stu Allen.

is a sample connection on tonight's Old School Nation. Nomad. I want to give you devotion from 1990, which got its inspiration and originally sampled this tune. Ten City, devotion from 1987. Sort of setting the balance a bit there. We have a screaming man, so it is usually screaming women. Byron Stingley, by the way, the lead singer. Very nice. Big shout to Debrina Bardsley. Well and truly tuned in tonight. Hello, Debrina. And Hayley Marie wants a shout to her neighbours as they'll be able to hear everything tonight as the volume keeps creeping up. Oh, yes. Gets louder and louder and louder as the show goes on, doesn't it? It's exciting being the first OSN radio show. Yep. Well, first live show on OSN radio. Yes, indeed. And we have not even officially launched it yet, have we? Next tune chosen by Stephen Bolton. Massive, massive congratulations to him, because he's just got engaged to Dawn McCracken. Oh, yes. Massive congratulations. I think it only took you, was it 24 years, isn't it? You don't rush into these things, do you? You might have said no.

0: There is now, isn't she?
1: He's in heaven. She said yes.
0: Dawn McCracken said yes to Stephen Ball, so soon she'll be Dawn Bolton. Congratulations yet again. That's Stephen Ball's choice. Back to 92, Mush and Heaven. It's Old School Nation here on OSN Radio. It's me, Stuart, with you. Through to 11. We've got just over 20 minutes to go. Deary. The Digibly. 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Is that old days, right? Get a bit bouncy now. Back to 95. Gary Bulch is in this one. Bit of interactive. Red Jerry on the mix. Oh, blimey. Never mind, Red. Silver and blue's the colour to think of now. Insert.

Sound Radio. Not like that for a while. Interactive, Forever Young on the Red Jerry mix from 95. Gary Bull choosing that one. Thank you very much, Gary. Thank you very much. Indeed, really. I was very tempted to do a Forever Young, baby, yeah. But I didn't. Old School Nation. Let's go back to 91.

Large. It's the Hammer This back in 91. Cyber Funk. 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Or Wunderbar, if you're German. Stuart Bradley Holkin requesting that one. Thank you, Stuart. Old School Nation, Sunday night. Business with me, Stu Allen, here on OSN Radio. The time's flying. What are we on now? 12 and a half minutes to 11. Deary, deary. I think we get the sirens out.

Philadelphia. We love your cheese spread, don't we? It's really nice, but they don't do it with cucumber anymore. I'm very disappointed. Nicola Wallace shared that with my Wallace friend in... Oh, not my Wallace friend, her Wallace friend in Philadelphia, in America. Hello, you lot. Let's have some Johnny L. Let me think of... I talk really funny, don't they, out there, you know? Talk really funny, you know?

you very much indeed. Johnny L, ooh, I like it. The follow-up to Hurt You So, and it's one of them requested tunes that we've lost the name of the person who asked for it. Sorry! Played it, though. Anyway, massive, massive, massive thanks for tuning in tonight here on LSN Radio. Old School Nation back next Sunday, live on LSN Radio at 9 o'clock next Sunday. Keep it on LSN Radio. Straight after the show will be more of your large tunes. Oh, yes, more of your favourite stuff. You know, like Brothers and Sisters and all that business. So, after the show will be all that. Yes, indeed. Although, you might get a bit of the end bit of Kariah as well. We had to clip into her, didn't we? Last tune of the show, chosen by Sam Winnick, no less. Escape, Take My Body from 95. Once again, thank you so much for supporting. Much, much appreciated.

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It's me, Stu Allen, with Old School Nation, banging them out through till 10 o'clock. Welcome to the show, Large. That's your 20-minute warm-up. 22 minutes tonight. And why not? Yep, most of the tunes for the rest of the show are your chosen tunes. And a big, big thanks for choosing them in the regular listeners group, of course. If you want to go there and join in the banter and make some new friends and things, just go to oldschoolnation.com. It'll take you straight through to the Facebook group and have a very nice time. Right then, a big mixture of Large old school tunes, as always. We love it.

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1: 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John Geddes choosing this one. Cheers, John. Back to my roots tomorrow at 7 p.m. All the old 80s soul, funk and electro. The proper stuff. The after party coming at you at 10 as always tonight. Take you through till midnight, full of large banging stuff as always.

0: 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I love Paris.
1: It's all right, isn't it?
0: Do you like Paris, Paul?
1: Yeah.
0: All right. I thought we might. Back to 94 with that one. That's two French DJs, Tom and Jerry Boutier. Next Friday in Nantwich, we'll be doing the pre-Ibiza party at the Studio Club in Nantwich. 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

business on OSN Radio again. It's Magic Marmalade and Do It Now from 92, using an old funky tune from Central Line called Walk Into Sunshine from 81. Hales Marie choosing that one. Thank you, Hales. And Bronia Smith chose the Riviera Splash tune. Sorry, Bronia, missed that. I think it's going to be one of them shows tonight. What do you reckon, Paul? Yeah. Really? Old School Nation here on OSN Radio. It's me, Stu Allen, with you. The night at the Studio Club in Nantwich next Friday. It's only a fiver, by the way, let me tell you that. And you can still get your tickets on skiddle.com. 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Even including the booking fee will only cost you £5. Simple as that.

Very nice indeed. Very pleasant tune. Cappella. In their earlier days, 1989. Get Out of My Case. And Neil Thompson choosing that one. Thank you, Neil.

0: Rainkin. This is probably one of the best tunes of that year too. Classic time. Playing with knives. Yes, indeed. Into
1: Dance.

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Bizarre Inc, of course, playing with Knives on the classic quadrant mix from 91. And Penny choosing that one. There you go, Penny. Saved it over from last week for ya. Old school nation here on OSN Radio. I'm Stu Allen, by the way. You alright? Oh, what? Because I'm sorted, me.

Lovely, lovely. Andronicus on LSN Radio. Make You Whole from 92. Zach Stutter. Choosing that. Nice one. Another big tune from the Hooge Tunes label. Time's flying again. Deary, deary. John Bink saying hello. All the usual Nottingham crew are locked in tonight, thank you. With the usual shouts to Elizabeth Binks and to us lot as well, the OSN family. Thanks a lot, thanks very much. And Daz Thompson is off to Anglesey Racing again. Have a good one and best of luck.

Tony DeVito loved playing back in the day. Back to 95 with this tune. Sarah Parker and My Love Is Deep. Sharp Boys on the mix. And Wayne Evans choosing that one. Yep, we're now in the second hour of tonight's Old School Nation here on OSN Radio. We have the sample connection coming up in a bit, as always. We've got one very nice down-tempo tune coming up as well, which we'll play before that. Then it gets a bit tougher towards the end of the show. And we love it.

0: Right, then I will.
1: Pump it up. Pump it up. Pump it up.
0: Back to 1990, the original version of Let's Get Busy, in brackets, Pump It Up. Clubland featuring Quartz and Stu Wilson requesting that one. Sorted. Don't forget we are out in Ibiza between the 21st and the 25th of May with Strictly Old School. Go to strictlyoldschool.net for details. And when we come back from there, we're off to Corfu. Unity in the Sun, 28th of May to the 4th of June. We'll be doing a bowler's night during that time. Hope you can join us there. Go to unityinthesun.com for details of that.

0: Yes, indeed. THK and France, or France, from 1992, originally from Germany, and I got signed to Warp over here. Charlotte Booth choosing that one. Cheers, Charlotte. Right then. Let's have one of them down-tempo old-school tunes. It's a classic. It was a very big hit, and Mike Woolley chose it. It's Beats International.
1: Tank fly, boss walk, jam, nitty-gritty. You're listening to the boy from the big bad city. This is Jam.

0: kick it off with Pierre Feraldi, and Paul Saunders chose this one. Here we go.
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who got it from, which is this tune, Darcy Alonso, Waited So Long from 1989. Shout out to Stuart Blackmore, locked in and loving the largeness. It was his birthday last Sunday. He was 4.

to you. Well done to you. Right then, about what we got left here. 26, 27 minutes left of the show. Deary, deary. After party at 10 o'clock. Don't forget.

Eve. The Family Foundation, of course, Express Yourself from 92, and MC Shine there, who was down with us at Bowlers the other week. That Jilted Generation night. Yes, indeed. Daz Thompson choosing this one. Thank you very much, and enjoy your racing. Just a reminder, of course, it's for studio in Nantwich next Friday. All right, get your tickets. Skiddle.

0: Nightmare. Back to 92, Kid Unknown, that's Nipper, the lovely, lovely man that he is. Mark Stockton choosing this one, very large. 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
1: I am a nightmare walking.

Scottish business. Ultrasonic and Obsession from 92. Joe Rafferty choosing that one. Thank you. Large. We have some large to round the show off. We've got to fit them in. Let's fit them in. Let's go back to 91.

0: to hammer this back in 91. 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Egma on OSN Radio. It's Let the Bass Kick, and John Beresford choosing it.
1: Let the Bass Kick.
0: Very large. Indeed.
1: Let the Bass Kick.
0: Very large. Indeed.

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0: 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Thank you very much. One more tune to play to take us out.
1: And then it's the old school nation after party. You love it, I love it.
0: Something for everybody in there. Large and banging and all kinds of tunes for 2 hours, take you through till midnight. 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

Welcome along, it's OSN Radio Friday Night Business with me, Stu Allen. It's Old School Nation. Thank you for joining us. Oh yes, that's your 20 minute warm up already. It's going to be a fast one tonight, I can just feel it. Yes, large tunes non-stop, no messing about. Pure classics, hidden gems, all kinds of stuff. It's quality as always.

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True Faith, Take Me Away from 89. Shamina Noor with a new hairdo. Ask for that one. On to another classic from 92. It's the Utah Sage. Yo, yo, yo, Utah Sage. Enter.

the show. Pizza Man, Tripping on Sunshine, back to 94. Sharon Taylor choosing that one. She's having a wet room party tonight. So they're all showering during the show. Photos or it never happened. No, we're not like that. Honest. Thanks for requesting cheese throughout the week, by the way. You do that via the Old School Nation regular listeners group on Facebook. Just go to oldschoolnation.com and it'll take you straight there. Join the group, and during the week you can choose a tune. I'll pick it out ready for the Friday night. Sorted! Got no Paul Draycott tonight to help me out with his all the usual business that he does with the mentions and stuff. So I'm flying solo tonight, and I'll do the best I can doing your mentions and things like that, okay? Won't be quite as slick

Nation. 10 o'clock is the Old School Nation after party. You know it by now, 2 hours of largeness, all kinds of styles to take you through till past midnight. You know me, I like to overrun. Carrying on with the large requests. Who's requesting? Hey! Simon Bostock wanted a bit of direct. Two Fat Guitars from 93. Should we go bomb bomb? Here we go. Bomb bomb.

0: 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Direct, T5 Guitars from 93. Simon Bostock requesting that one. Cheers, Simon.
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0: Looking through some of your shouts on the OSN Radio Facebook page. I will get through them the best I can. Paul's ill, so best wishes to him. Quite lucky, really. He's in bed. Not a bad place to be. Moving on. Will Graham has requested this large one. Back to 92 here. Golden Girls and Kinetic, the Frank DeWolf mix.

0: love this version. Frank DeWolf on the mix of Golden Girls Kinetic from 92. Will Graham choosing that one, and that mix in particular. What's Pauline Chandler? She's having it, she says. Indeed. Sam Winnie, locked in as always. Big shouts to Vicky Stones, Pauline Chan, and all the rest of the OSN crew. Hashtag we love Stu Allen. Hashtag Mr. Friday Night. I love your hashtags, I really do. Stephen Bolton banging the tunes out in Great Lever tonight. Why not? Why not? And John Binks as well. He's locked in Canterbury working away tonight. So he's a big shout to his lovely lady, Elizabeth, over in Nottingham. And she's in A&E at the moment after the cat attacked her. She only tried to stop it getting off with another cat from down the road, and then it attacked her. So I hope you get better soon. Deary, deary. And you want to say hello to all OSN crew, me, and get well to soon to Paul as well. See you all next week in Nantwich. Yep, I'll mention more about that later. It's Old School Nation with me, Stu Allen, Friday Night Business. Big shout to... Where's he gone? Ah, Rick Aldwin. It's his birthday, apparently. I don't know if it's today, but he wants this next tune because it's his birthday. Probably the most requested tune on the show. Here we go, then, just for you, you cheeky monkey.
1: Brothers and sisters, I want to see you see a hit.

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Hayley Marie choosing that one, a fine choice. Hayley, have you got your OSN Radio phone app yet? Just go to your iPhone or Android phone store and get it downloaded. It's free and it's live. Old School Nation, Friday Night Business. Got some more mentions here I'll try and get through. No Paul tonight, so we wish him well. Don't know actually what's wrong with him. I just know he's in bed, sweating, and feeling a bit faint. So hope it doesn't get any worse. Let's move on. Back to 93 with this one, bit of Northern Ireland business. Robbie Nelson of Agnelli and Nelson and various others joining in under the name of Ubiquity, Bolivian Angel.

Turn Radio. Ubiquity and the Living Angel. Robert Monroe choosing that one. Cheers, Robert. Still love DJing with those guys in the early days, those early 90s days in Northern Ireland. Robbie Nelson and the crew. Very large. Rick Mills, big shout to the OSN crew and the OSN and OSN Radio. Hello to you. Especially big hello to Stu and Paul. Thank you. And remember to come down to the Great Manchester Run on Sunday and cheer him on as he attempts to run 10K as Billy Bloodrop. His run starts at 1:30. So if you can get down to that, that'd be brilliant. You can't miss him. And he's doing it all for a great cause as well. It's

into the second hour of tonight's Old School Nation here on OSN Radio. It's Analysis and a tune called Climax from 92. Stuart Bradley Hulkin choosing that one. Thank you. Okay, into the second hour, we have everything. We have one down-tempo old school tune coming up. It's a favourite as well. You're going to love that. And, of course, a sample connection. A couple of tunes not together. One sampling the other. And it gets a bit hard towards the end. You know what I mean, don't you? The after party at 10 o'clock as well. Don't forget that. And as a quick reminder, we've got K-Class joining OSN Radio. And their first show is tomorrow night at 7 o'clock. They'll be on every third Saturday of every month.

grinding tune. Dilemma in spirit. Gone out specially for Auntie Bren. From your lovely family, Alison, Vic, Kim, Uncle Peter, and Darren. Into the second hour of Old School Nation we go. Keeping it very nice now. Bit of Frankie Knuckles. Come on, wait.

0: Rainforce from 91. David Morales on the mix. Paul Jepps requesting that one.
1: Nice one, Paul.
0: A few mentions here. I'm just scraped from the OSO Radio Facebook page. Paul isn't here, so I'm doing totally solo tonight. Mike Brook will be better. Yayan and Lauren. Hello to all of you, all together and tuned in, the way it should be. Nice one, Mike. Philip John Burn Homewood, I think. He just says, sweet. You're from Manchester, aren't you? You can tell. Oh, so yeah, sweet, man. You know what I mean?
2: Can you feel the rain?
0: Yes. Paul Bailey, pizza and beer, not wine tonight. Good on you. And Rosie Romero, locked in to the legend. Hello.
1: Another classic.
0: Ian Kipps choosing this one. He wants a massive shout to all the OSN lovelies, especially all those who raved their backsides off last Saturday at the all-day rave in Failsworth. A special hello to his Chatterton friends, Chris and Sam. A big thank you to you too. Rosie, Jay, Mark, and of course me. And apparently I smashed it and rock his world. Hey, that's very nice of you. Here's your classic request. Age of Love on OSN Radio.

Age of Love and the Age of Love. Jam and Spoon on the mix from 93. Ian Kipps' choice this week. Very nice. Indeed. Moving on. This week's Down Tempo. Old school tune. Chosen by Alan Woodhouse. We've had it on before. We're having it on again tonight. Oh, yes. Bit of a breather and a big sing-song in the chorus.

OSN Radio playing Zoe Sunshine on a rainy day. Making it our down-tempo old-school tune this week, and Alan Woodhouse choosing that one. Sorted! On to this week's sample connection. Two tunes together. One of them's the original, and one has been sampled. First one chosen by Paul Bailey. The original chosen by David Alcott. Making it this week's very nice sample connection indeed. Enjoy. Beep-a-paloo.

Liverpool connection this week. Proper classic there. We kicked off with Zoogie Forever On from 92. Paul Bailey choosing that one. And it sampled this tune, Still in Void and Paris Brightledge. It's All Right from 1987. David Alcott choosing that. Thank you to both of you. Carl H.T.I.D. Williams, hello to you. What's a big shout out, please, to all the lads in Liverpool and loving the old school tunes. Thank you. Hey, big thank you to you. Mike Woolley wants a big shout to Faith Mia Woolley, who'll be 18 on Tuesday. Wow. And also soon be joining me at some of the nights out. Oh, yes. She's part of the LSN crew already, surely. Hello to Anthony Holroyd as well. Loving the vibes tonight. Cheers, Anthony. And Michael Dougie Lamb. Massive shout to all the OSN. Massive. Roll on next Friday in Nantwich and hope Paul gets better soon. Yes, we're sending our wishes to him. He's just having a nice big sleep in bed at the moment, looks like. Yeah, big night at Nantwich at the Studio Club. But it's rammed out already. We've got enough names now, so you have to be part of the OSN crew. And it's going to be amazing. But the show will be on. I'll be here as normal, 8 till 10 on OSN Radio for Old School Nation. From 10 o'clock onwards, we go live on OSN Radio from the studio. It's going to be amazing. Oh, yes. Cy Freighter, Rob Tessera, Mark XDC and myself. And we've got Natalie and Alan back to back rounding the night off. Right, nice and pumping till we finish the show. Who's requested this? Oh, two people, Michael Watson and Cheryl Ann. What a bit of crowd pleasers. Here we go.

Party Large and Banging. Massive bowlers tune at the time as well. The crowd pleasers, I Want You to Know from 95. Michael Watson and Cheryl Ann requesting that one. Thank you. Don't forget, we've got Ibiza coming up very, very soon. Less than 2 weeks, isn't it? Blimey! StrictlyOldSchool.net if you want more information. I'll be there for 3 of the days anyway, and including one of them is 2 hours live from Kenya on OSN Radio. Very large indeed. Let's get these large banging tunes. Fit as many as I can in before 10 o'clock. Then we have the Old School Nation after party. Trying a bit of play, a bit of everything that's old school. Some hard trance from 93. Used to hammer this all the time as well. Dan Southern requesting this one. Bit of Illuminate Eye. Tremora del Terra. Enter.

Massive tune from 93. Premora Del Terra from Illuminati. Dan Southern requesting that one. Nice one, Dan. There's two guys behind this. Doug Osborne, who did Sour Mash and tunes by that under that name. And also Gordon Matthewman, who did the Edge stuff and lots of other stuff as well. So those two got together and did these. Very large. Blimey. Getting on to quarter to ten already. Doo-doo-doo-doo.

Return Radio, back to 92, CBiz and So Good. Stephen Bolton choosing that one this week. Very large. Big Saturday morning. Welcome to Australia, by the way. I noticed quite a few Australians tuned in tonight. Or this morning, where you are. You're very welcome. Thanks for tuning in. Moving on, a classic again from 92, Johnny L on OSN.

0: way past midnight.
1: Oh, yeah.
0: Who cares? Tunes are large. Big thanks for tuning in to Old School Nation. Do it all again next Friday. It's 8 o'clock.

0: in before coming on. Then we'll have a bit of Rock the Funky Beat. Then we'll be at the after party. Oh, yes, largeness, largeness. Okay, last tune. Requested by Sam Winnie. Bit of Fruit and Veg. Yeah, honestly, that's who it's by. Again from 92, a tune called Mixed Salad. See ya for now.
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How are you doing, you, anyway? Right, then. Very large indeed. There is your 20-minute warm-up for tonight. Bit of a theme tonight there. All the vocals sampled like mad on various other tunes.

just get up and dance. Here we go then, non-stop largeness, old school styley, right through till 10, 10 till midnight. We keep it going with that vibe. Gets a bit mental though. It's the Old School Nation after party, take you through till midnight, usually a bit later.

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SN Radio, Pierre Feraldi, featuring Linda Ray apparently, and that's Moving Now from 94, and Robert Monroe requested that one. Cheers, Robert. It's Old School Nation with me, Stu Allen, Friday night. I love it, love it, love it, love it. That man who deals with the shouts is just sorting them out now. We're having a bit of a laugh about that. Because Stephen Bolton, he's locked in already. Because that was before 8 o'clock. Staying in for a change and annoying the neighbours. That means you've got rubbish neighbours if you annoy them. They should be very grateful that they can hear the show. Stuart Bradley Holkin. Hey, how are you doing? Locked in and soaking up the vibe from the bath. Blimey. Basie Bath. Massive shouts to the lovely Lady Amber and all the OSM family locked in on this wonderful evening, even if the weather isn't playing ball. We don't care about the weather. Don't care. It's very sunny out the speakers, isn't it? Carrying on with the large requested tunes back to 91. It's another classic, of course. Love Decade on OSM Radio.

0: from the Northwest. You know, the best tunes, aren't they? Love Decade and Is This a Dream from 91 and chosen by Neil Pearce. Thank you very much. Indeed. We're down at the Century Club in Wrexham tomorrow night. I'll be there with Alistair Whitehead, so there's going to be some serious quality old school business tomorrow. Can't wait for that. Nick Webb's going down with his lovely lady, Jude and Dee. They're locked in and listening as usual. He's absolutely off his face on cold and flu remedies. That was me 3 weeks ago. Still blow my nose, but don't have the floaty lotions anymore. Sniff, sniff. Trying to get sorted for the largeness tomorrow at the Centenary Club. So, see you there tomorrow in Wrexham. If you're coming down, it's going to be very large indeed. In fact, we might not work that sucker to death tomorrow. What do you reckon? Yeah.
1: Work that sucker to death. Come on now. Work that sucker to death. Work that sucker to death. Come on now.

Come on now, work that sucker to death. That's what we're doing. Work that sucker to death. Come on now, work you that can't beat to working death. Your sucker to death. Work that you know what I mean? Come on, now, work that sucker to death. Very large bit machine. It's time from 91. Darren Ashall requested that one. Cheers, Daryl. Samantha Jane Winnick. She's the boss of the Old School Nation regular listeners group. So I've got to be very nice to her. If you want to stay in. She's locked in and she's been waiting for the 4 hours of non-stop largeness that happens every Friday. Yep. Don't forget, we're here right through till midnight. Old School Nation till 10. It's the Old School Nation after party straight after it. She's having a little drinky tonight because she's got 4 days off. Let's do this. That's a long hangover. Phil Sanford. Hello, Phil. Big shout to Big Bad Jay. He's had a great result today. And big love to Cupcake Kaz for all the support. Many thanks to you. You're very welcome, Phil. One more. Mike Woolley. Big shout to all the OSN crew and all the SK8 Massive. Locked in from sunny Gatley. The only place where it is sunny at the moment. It's a bit rainy, isn't it? We've got Spain locked in as well. I don't suppose it's raining there. Hope you're enjoying your bubble bath outside there. I don't know where we saw it, didn't we? Yeah. And hello to Germany as well. Hello. Or is it Guten Tag? Something like that. He was in the hotel. Keeping the pianos going. Bit of Maradona.

0: of My Head from 94. Will Graham choosing that one. Thank you very much, Will. Hello to Pauline Chan. Hello, Friday, she says. Let the old school tunes begin. Singing, dancing, banter. Let's roll. Hey, I like that. And John Binks, as always. Thank you for tuning in, as always, John. He says a big, oh, hello, and a yes, yes, yes. It's Friday. How will... We've missed you. And wait all week. Big shout to Stu. Thanks a lot. And to Paul.
1: Thanks a lot.
0: And all the LSN family. And that's from the Nottingham crew, John and Elizabeth. Michael Watson tuning in as well, saying, evening all, the only place to be on a Friday night is right with the OSN crew and Stu Allen. And, of course, can't forget the main man. Oh, who's he then? He's forgotten the main man, but he knows my name. Last one for the moment. Michael Dougie Lamb saying a big, big shout-out to Jason J, Nicola Wallace, me and Mrs. Allen, and all the OSN listeners and the geezer who deals with the shouts.
2: Who's that?
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2: Wonder if it's you, Paul.
0: And a huge shout to Samantha Jane Winnick and her hubby Chris Shackleton. Thanks very much, Stu. Hey, you're very, very...
4: Welcome

Suave. Gino Latino. Oh, Lower Sound Radio, that's Welcome from 1989. Steve Rhodes choosing that one. Cheers, Steve. It's Old School Nation with me, Stu Allen. Welcome if you just joined in. Here through till midnight. Oh, yes. Very large.

got some of that on the show tonight. Lovely jibby. Stuart Bradley Hawkins said, the roof can't take much more, and we're only 10 minutes in. It was when he wrote that, of course. We're not now, we're nearly 50 minutes in now, aren't we? He said, let's have it extra large. Okay. Paul Bailey saying, how do, Stu and Paul? All right, thanks. How about yourself? Anyway, pizza's being consumed, as are my homemade Jamaican mule cocktails, while the tunes play away.

Must be love if he's calling her from his Range Rover. Very large, very large. A classic, of course. Degrees of Motion, 1992. Shine On, featuring Bitty, by the way. Bitty. Darren Kelly choosing that one. Cheers, Darren.

1992. It's TC 1992. FBI Project on the mix. Funky guitar chosen by Darren Thompson is having a nice family weekend at home for a change. Enjoy.

BBC 1992 and Funky Guitar. Darren Thompson choosing that one. Thanks a lot. I'm afraid I don't think we're going to get through every single requested tune tonight. Sorry, but I hope I play yours. I really do. Ending this first hour with some bleeps. Oh, yes.

Bleeps from Leeds. Oh, hello. Tricky Disco and Tricky Disco 1990. And James McKenzie choosing that one. A fine choice. Rounding off the first hour very, very nicely. Indeed. Into the second hour. Nearly. Hang on.

0: banging into the second hour of tonight's Old School Nation here on OSN Radio. 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
1: In the house.
0: I used to do mixes that were always large at bowlers at the time. Yes, indeed. Michael Dougie Lamb requesting that one. Cheers, Michael. Chris Shackleton, he says, how now, brown cow? Nothing to report. So how about a huge shout to all the OSN Massive, just for being massive, really. I don't blame you. Stu Wilson saying hello to the wife. Banished to the TV while he rocks the headphones. Good things, aren't they? Oh, hello to Sharon Taylor and Thomas. All right, Thomas, how are you doing? Staying up to listen to the show tonight. Good. Good parenting, that. Very good parenting. Carried on with the largeness. Here's a nice one from the House Pimps.
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to OSN Massive and Stu Allen. Hey, hugs to Alison and Paul Draycott. Paul Draycott, the message, man. Andy Whelan said hello, and a shout to Sam and the OSN crew who've made him feel so welcome. Everybody's welcome. Glad you feel that way, Andy. Join the group, oldschoolnation.com. It'll take you straight through to the regular listeners group. Oh, yes, indeed.

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1: Anything in the world,
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0: $100 ain't good. 24/7, and Judah D requesting that one.

0: Johnny Nash. Stand by.
1: Ladies and gentlemen.
0: Right then. Nice to play a bit of everything on the show. And Rick Aldwin's requested a very, very large old school hip hop tune. Bit of Eric B and Rakim. Gotta play it. Actually, put. Yep. A real double bass for the bass line. Listen.

0: up in a puddle of blood. I lay close to the edge. I guess I didn't know the ledge.
1: Oh, yeah. The Master, Rakim with Eric B. And that's Juice, Know the Ledge from 92. Came from the film Juice as well. So good, so good. Rick Aldwin choosing that one. A fine choice, Rick. Oh, yes. Moving on to our sample connection this week. Two people choosing the first tune. Nick Webb and Michael Watson wanting The Finest from 97. Was it Trotters Independent Traded or was it Piano Man? Oh, I don't know. People think it's Trotters. It isn't actually them. I think it's Piano Man being a bit dodgy. Anyway, that's the first tune, and the tune it sampled will follow it.

0: Somerset Radio, and that's too much and so strong from 92. Chelsea Hilton Duke's choice tonight. Thank you. And ram in all of the large tunes you've requested before the end of the show. Nicola Wallace, are you ready?
1: A juicy red apple is nice. A juicy red apple is nice. 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

0: managed to hammer this one back in the day. Nicola Wallace, she's in that one. Cheers, Nicola. Hello to Chris Anakin, locked in and loving the tunes tonight. Thank you very much. Stu Allen and Paul Draycott. Oh, you missed your cue there, even says it.
1: Yes.
0: There we go. Dean Hughes, here's your tune.

Very loud indeed. Dream Frequency on OSN Radio, Take Me from 92. And Dean Hughes requesting that one. Thank you, Dean. Chris Angel saying, loving the tunes tonight. Proper banging and keeping him warm, seeing as he's... seeing as though his boiler's backed up. Oh, no. Hey, my wife is very good at sorting boilers out. We'll have to give it a call when we get back. Please give him and Mrs. Angels and the rest of the OSN crew a massive shout-out. And a big shout to Rick Mills as well, supporting or running for Blood Not Money. 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

and from 5 years ago. Deary, deary. Very large indeed. So that's coming up between 10 and midnight. Big shout to Andy Whelan. New to the regular listeners group, you're very welcome. Here's your requested tune from 91 again, and it's Belgian, and it's going to be very noisy. Phew, I'll lie down now.

the game, Le Seigneur de Ténèbres. And that came from 91. Andy Whelan choosing that one. Thank you. If you don't want to hear these tunes, come to the Cotton Club reunion finale tomorrow in Wrexham. We're at the Centenary Club in Wrexham. I'll be there with Alistair Whitehead, Pete Sambar, Mark Lee, and many more. Whoa! Oh, there was, oh, all right, we'll have this one. Ian York, here's your tune.

the first part of the holiday. SOS Ibiza hosting the first right through to the 10th of June. A million DJs. Just look on Facebook mainly for SOS Ibiza for full details and how you can join us on that. We're there right from the beginning. First 3 days, I think. And part of that, on the first Sunday of there, we'll be coming live from Kenya. 1 through till 3. Spanish time, that is. So it'll be midday over here. We'll be coming live from Kenya on OSN Radio, so don't miss out on that. Don't forget, we've got Slipmat on OSN Radio every Tuesday night at 8 o'clock. Okay, so join in for more rave business. Very large indeed. One more tune to play, then we go straight into the Old School Nation Africa after party. Well, after a bit of SL2, actually, that we rudely interrupted before the show. We'll hear the rest of that, then will be the after party. Last tune chosen by Chet Ellison. We're going to go panic. See ya for now.

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Yes, indeedy. Back on OSN Radio for a Friday night. It's me, Stu Allen, with you. This is Old School Nation. Welcome, welcome, welcome. Serious warm-up there. Proper old school tunes warming you up for the rest of the show. Are you ready?

right back to 1992 for Joy on OSN Radio Inner States. Mike Woolley's choice this week, Find Joy Sir. Old School Nation, Friday night business. It's happening every Friday here on OSN Radio, 8 through till 10. We have the after party at 10. I'll take you through till midnight. Right then. Bit of typical Blackpool zone business right now. If you were there, you'd know what I'm on about.

0: indeed. Definitely one for the Zone crew. And I'll mention Barry Funky B as well. The big name of the Zone Knights up in Blackpool. This is requested by Quiffy, Stuart Quiffy. Trust you to choose a diva tune. Jamie D, Get Ready from 93. Get from through some mentions that have already come in. It always does. Straight to the OSN Radio Facebook page. You'll see our picture, the on-air photo, comment underneath that. We'll do what we can. We do what we can. Mr. Dracos on his way to do it for us. Old School Nation here on OSN Radio. It's me, Stu Allen, with you.
1: 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Open your mind. Open your mind.

Yes. The KOF. Last train to Trans Central from 91. Scott Morrison's choice this week. Absolute monster. Yes, indeed. Talking of monsters, eh? Mog the Monster. He's in the news at the moment. The new John Lewis thing. Mog the Monster. Sounds like something I used to do before I met the wife.

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Thank you, Mr. Away. Or is it Mr. Snowman? I don't know. Old School Nation here on OSN Radio. It's me, Stu Allen, with you. Fine tunage.

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2: 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And here's the second one.
3: 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Get on the selfie line. I want to hear this, man. Article Dung Dog and Doogie Bugs speaking. Along with Jam and the Plastic Jam. Rough years, man. Jam done.

0: firing up, ready for that. And we have Cy Freighter with the Rejuve Show on tomorrow night. Ooh, hello. 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And he'll be gearing you up on your way. And appearing there tomorrow night amongst a million others, including me, and I'll go through some of the names maybe later. Dream Frequency. Hey, you know it's 9 o'clock.
1: Already.

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The brilliant Dream Frequency, Take Me from 92, and Simon Dukes choosing that one. He wants to dedicate it to everybody going to read you tomorrow. Catch me down in the hardcore basement with some breakbeat business like I normally do.

0: back to 94. That's Manic featuring MC10. Jump into this. Bronagh Smith. Bro, Bronagh. Yeah, that or what? Bronagh. She chose that one. So there.
1: Roll the drums.
0: Yes, indeed. Gets a bit harder towards the end, by the way, if you're waiting for some tougher stuff. We always do that every week on Old School Nation. We've got the nice down-tempo tune coming up and the sample connection.
1: Roll the drums.

Flavors, popular tune. Two people choosing this one. Michael Poole and Stephen Meads. Thanks to you two. Rhythm Flow from 95. 11 minutes past 9 on OSM Radio and anywhere else in the UK. Thanks for tuning in. It is me, Stu Allen, with you through till 10. 10 o'clock is the after party. Go back to 1988. Bit of acid business. How was your oochie-coochie, Paul? Oh, father.

Richie and David Alcock choosing that one. It has been on before, David. Exactly a year ago, believe it or not. Exactly 1 year. Hello to Sinead Shenanigan Branigan. Excreting glitter with excitement. She didn't actually put that, but I changed it. Ready for rejuve tomorrow. See you there. Yes, indeed. Charles Wrigley in his bedroom in Cadizet, all nice and toasty, shutting out the cold weather. Isn't it chilly and sick? Down-tempo tune time.

weeks for that. Finally got it on the show. Loads of mentions to get through. Sorry if you haven't been mentioned just yet. We will get through them, I promise. Right now, though, it's our sample connection time, and the first tune chosen by Paul Saunders, the tune following it, is the tune that it sampled.

Sample Connection on tonight's Old School Nation. Rhythm Foundation, Let the Whole World Know from 91. Paul Saunders chose that one, so I added this one to make it a Sample Connection tonight. The Jamaica Girls from 86, On the Move. Couple of mentions here, Mike Harris, but a big shout to the old OSN Massive. Green Ed Crew in the place. Shout to Hayley T, Jamie D, Joe G, Kaz T, and himself, Mikey H. Not quite as slick, that one. And Mike Brooks saying hello to everybody, loving the show. Thank you very much, Mike. Nick Webb, big shout to him and Judan D as well, spreading the word out there in Tenerife. Los Cristianos, no less. That's where they are. It is OSN Radio T-shirt. Not off.

classic 91 tune. Digital Orgasm, Moog Eruption, Andy Good. Choosing that one. Ian Harrison, a big shout to everybody going to Rejuve or Vibalite. Yep, we're in Vibalite. Here's the Legends of the Leisure Bowl. Biznes down at Jolly's in Stoke-on-Trent. Search for that, event and see who's on there. It's going to be massive. I'm on tomorrow with early on, about 11:20-ish, with MC Wizkid, no less. It's going to be a large one. John Big saying hello to everybody, as always. He'll be in the basement tomorrow down at Rejuve. But Elizabeth Binks can't make it, so that's a bit of a shame. And there'll be other times. Lots of info all over Facebook, don't forget. And Stephen Bolton, early more at work tomorrow. Deary, deary. But he's still cranking it and swigging a few beers. See you right. Hey, here we go.

Diddy Diddy. Make an old feel it. Elevation, of course, back to 92. Can you feel it? John Maguire choosing that one. Nice one, John. Chris Shackleton's locked in just about on his trusty 1G network. The Luddite crew. Oh, yes. And he's looking forward to tomorrow night. The Legends crew heading to Club Kinetic versus Vibralite in Stoke tomorrow. We'll see you there.

0: Better Mix from 95, Africa Bambaataa, and Dave Hindle choosing it. Sharon Taylor saying she's too giddy at the mo. 22 days till her grandson will be here.
1: Oh, that's very nice.
0: Got Redo tomorrow. And massive shout out to everyone having a good weekend. And she's replaced the tangy thingamy bobs that she's eaten. So if you're at Redo, they're all theirs. All yours, Paul. Oh, it's all for you. 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
2: Marigold.
0: Oh.

0: 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We love it.
1: Yes, indeed. Escape Anne, you better believe, from 95. Sam, the boss lady. She chose that one tonight. She's the boss of the regular listeners group, by the way, if you've never heard of that before. Check it out on Facebook, the Old School Nation regular listeners group. Or you could just go oldschoolnation.com and it's there. Woo! Now then, top tune now. I'm going to do this for ages. So turn it up, cheeky monkey.

going back to 93, very large indeed. Annie Lennox, Little Bird on the Enjoy version. Could be the best mix of that track. Richard Marsden choosing that one. Nice one, Richard. Good to hear that one again. Right, it's 9 minutes before we go to the after party. Two more tunes to play, and the next one's this.

0: 92 with MC Lethal. Back down in Stoke, we were doing that. MC Lethal, Rave Digger, Lee Gilly Gill choosing that one. Tom Winnick saying hello to everybody. A big shout to the Legends crew, the Rejuvenites. Can't wait to see you tomorrow, she said. But a big girly kiss on the end.
1: Ooh, pardon.
0: 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Woody Ladd has chosen it. It's J.A.S. and Dream from 93, sampling Supertramp, believe it or not. And there's a bit of ELO in there as well. After party coming up.

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me back then. It's Friday night. Welcome to the show. It's me, Stu Allen, with you here on OSN Radio. It's Old School Nation, banging them out through till 10 o'clock. Then we have the after party. 4 hours of largeness every Friday with me. And that was your warm-up for tonight. Banging away there. Oh, yes, indeed. Most of the tunes now are your chosen tunes. Those of you been in the regular listeners group in the

massive amounts of requests for tonight. 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Numero uno. Why do you do that? Switch it off at the end, Cheeky Monkey. Oh, blimey. You like this one as well. What can you do for me?

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1: Old School Nation here on OSN Radio. It's me, Stu Allen, banging them out. Loving it tonight already, and it's only 29 minutes to 9. So much more to come. Hey, bit of a sing song with this one. Here we go.

them throughout the show, go to OSN Radio's Facebook page. You'll see that on-air photo. Comment underneath that. Nowhere else, please. Thank you. And we'll get through what we can. All right. Hey, this is Large.

carry on. I leave the empties on the doorstep to be filled by time. Is he a wizard or a teacher? Is she a friend of mine? I left a note and signed with haste. Give me a packet of peace.

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It's over three, of course. Back to 92, it's a fine day. Charles Wrigley choosing that one. And he said he's feel like he's lost his left arm last week. Oh, what have you been doing? That's a bit naughty, isn't it? What Paul's thinking anyway? He's tuning from the usual spot, from the bedroom in Caddy's Head. And he's saying hello to you all. Mike Brook, South Wales, present and incorrect. Locked in loud and proud. He's got new broadband connections and it's awesome, he said. He can finally keep up with the rest of us. Was a massive hello to Yeyan for his 13th birthday. Happy 13th, Yeyan. And celebrating it with his old man and sister Lauren while locked into Old School Nation. Moving on. Here's a large one.

진행된

0: Netherlands, Brazil, America. Even Chile. Yeah, the USA, loads of those tonight. Germany. Hello, America.
1: Germany.
0: I really feel sorry for you. You know, you've got a funny man that keeps going on Twitter, and he's got a name like we call Fart. Bit like that, isn't it? You just heard Chris and James, requested by a new listener, Brona Smith. Hello, Brona. And it's Tune In Back to 95. And this one's going out to a very mad lady indeed. It's her birthday today. Happy birthday, Leah Maynard. And she chose this one. Bit of water. You know what I mean? But she won't be on much of that tonight.

0: Yes, indeed. Chosen by Leah Maynard on her birthday. Happy birthday again there, Leah. Joe Bogert and Water. You can hear it in the background. Oh, blimey, I've got to cross my legs.
1: Hell, I've got toilet now.
0: Oh, blimey. Take us into the second hour. Bit of Hilux.
2: Stu Allen. He's very nice. Very, very nice. Very, very nice indeed.

25. John McGuire choosing that one. Oh, yes. Right then. Another hour of largeness. And then it's 2 hours of largeness with the after party, 10 till midnight. Loads of different styles in this hour. I'm getting it a bit pumping towards the end, as always. Sample Connection coming up as well. It's all go here, you know.

Matilda Mia. Kelly's sent in a secret request to give you a little surprise, but to give you a big shout out and to say that we love you and massive, massive congratulations. And that comes from everybody here at OSN Radio as well and the OSN group. Yes, well done, Darren Minto. And Rob Tessera wants a mention as well. He's a cheeky monkey and he says, give us a mention. So a big shout to our friend Rob Tessera and his lovely wife, Anna. He's back on OSN Radio 4th of November. Tonight.

Just peace for all men. 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

back to 1990, FBI Project and Risky. Mark Higginbottom choosing that one. Nice one, Mark. Some amazing piano stuff, didn't they? They certainly did. Old School Nation with me, Stu Allen. Keep the classics coming now. Oh! And, oh, mate.

What a classic as well. Last Rhythm by Last Rhythm from 91. Scott Morrison choosing that one. Roger Brooks saying hello to everyone. And also to Mike and the Scratlets. And wish Yayan a happy birthday. Happy birthday again to Yayan. I'm John Binks. And the Nottingham crew locked in as always every week. Chats to Elizabeth, me and you, Paul, over there. And the MSN family. And a happy birthday.

0: Any weight, as they say up there, he's put in brackets. They do sometimes, don't they, you know? Can he wait, you know? Right, time now to play something a little bit obscure before we go to the Sample Connection. It's Orbital, the B-side to Chime.
1: Focus your attention on a spot. And when that spot has your full and complete attention, take a deep breath. Focus your attention on a spot. And when that spot has your full and complete attention, take a deep breath. Let it out and close your eyes.

this tune a bit too much there. We've gone all funny then. Top tune though, innit? Orbital Deeper from 1990. The B-side to Chime and David Alcott choosing that one. Chris Shackleton, he's logged in with the boss lady and a very happy newly fixed car. He's loving the show. And Kerry Hartley as well, saying hello to Kat and to her. Hello, Kat and Kerry. Kat's a new OSN listener, locked in and listening at work tonight. You're very welcome. Let's get on with tonight's sample connection. First tune chosen by John Geddes. So the following tune is what it samples.

The new show. Right then. Big shout to Matt McCann, who's at 4:20 in the morning when he posted the comment. I'm not sure how long ago that was. But he's out in Japan. 4:20 in Japan at that time. He was up early, so make sure he doesn't miss the largeness. Thank you for that, Matt. And he wants a big shout to his daughter, Hannah, who's on her first business trip there. Well done, Hannah. And to old Paul Bailey, wants to say hello to everyone. And he's calling you all a bunch of fish faces. Hey, fish face. Right. 9:30. Half an hour of largeness through till 10:00.

Cubic 22, of course. What a classic tune from 91. Night in Motion, Paul Saunders choosing that one. Big shout to Paul Carney, otherwise known as DJ 4 Control. He's on LSN Radio Plus on a Friday night, 7 till 8, if you want it hardcore, before I come on at 8 o'clock. We've got Gauchy on a Thursday at 8 o'clock, and Monday night is DJ Light, also at 8 o'clock on our sister station, LSN Radio Plus. Time for some

very large. Bobby Condors, back to 92, Nervous Acid. Woody Ladd choosing it. Thank you, Woody Ladd. So simple, but very, very, very loud. Very loud in here, that's tuning.

0: Police Construction. Dance with Power. Back to 91. Ian Kipps choosing it, Mr. Kipstar. Big shout out to Jim Graham, locked in South Devon at the moment. Is it South or North? I think he's in North Devon. Whichever it is, it's a long way away from our studios here in Manchester. Big shout out to Jim. Loving it at the moment, he is. He's raving with Paul. Electronically.
1: Bigger and bolder and rougher and tougher. In other words, sucker, there is no other. 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

0: future. 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
0: Cheeky monkey. Human resource from 91. Dominator. Gavin Blair's using it. Dug out the Beltram remix for you. Very large indeed. Deary, deary. 14 or so minutes to go. 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How about this one?

21. Your Love, Carl Whitley, or Whitley, choosing that one. Thanks for your comments. Quality tunes, hey, likes the tunes tonight. Thank you for that, Carl. Stephen Bolton cranking it loud and sounding mighty fine. Thank you very much. And Mike Harris as well. Horn crew and whistle crew in full effect. Get well soon to Hales Marie, who's a bit poorly again. There you go, Hales. You're not, I mean...

0: Ben Snidey from 92. Big shout to Johnny J and MC Shine out there. Stephen Mead's choosing this tune. Thank you, Stephen. Stuart Quiffy. Got to go and collect Miss McFadden from the train station after being held up after the delay. And he's getting ready for Gatecrasher tomorrow. Very nice. Big Rob to series there as well. That's going to be large then. And Darren Thompson, big shout to the MSN family, and also to Oliver James Thomas, and good luck for tomorrow in the CNC Heads race at Alton Park, and winning Class D. I think you know what he means, I don't, do you? All these classes and D's and C's, we just had 10 Snidey.
1: Yeah,
0: it's all letters, you know what I mean? Anyway, let's get it banging again. You ready?

definitely back to 92 with this one. 4 Mega and Drop This. Sam Winnick choosing that one. Nice one, Sam. Of course, a massive shout to Pauline Chan, who's locked in at work. Oh, no, not again. And a big shout to all the newbies in the group. Welcome to the OSN family. Hello to Kez Young as well. Loving the tunes. Thank you, Kez. Not annoyed at all. Even though you're from Donny, you're not annoying. Nah, we love you, Kez. One more tune to take us out. Then it's the after party. This was chosen by Mr. Chris Shackleton. Again from 92 here. This is Static Substance and Ghetto People.

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Moving. OSN Radio Friday night. Oh, yes, indeed. Old School Nation with me, Stu Allen, through till 10 o'clock. Thanks for tuning in, cheeky monkeys. Very large 20-minute warm-up there. Enjoyed that a lot. It'll get you going for the rest of the show. It's going to be large and it's going to be banging, as always, with full of your requested tunes. Yeah.

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Diddy diddy. Got a bit carried away there. Welcome to the show. It's me, Stu Allen, back on OSN Radio Friday Night Business. Yes, indeed, it's Old School Nation. Here through till 10. 10 o'clock is the after party, through till midnight. 4 hours of largeness every Friday with me. Oh, yes, indeed. Spoil you every week. That's your warm-up. Hope you enjoyed that. Most of the tunes from now on, your chosen tunes.

And you know that already, but lots of new people joining us every week, and you're very welcome. Bit of all kinds. So if you're choosing tunes, you have to do it in the regular listeners group during the week, all right? On a Tuesday, we put a post up to choose a tune. Just check us out. 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Have a look.

these old tunes. Tomorrow night, I'm at Bowlers doing a mad Chester night. Started actually from midday. I'll be on at 4 in the afternoon, through till 5:30. Then Shelley's reunion tomorrow at Keele University. Played a proper old set there as well. 11 through till 1 p.m., 1 a.m., Shelley's reunion at Keele University.

0: Indeed, Michelle. Like I mentioned on the show, we do a few of them throughout the show. Go to OSN Radio's Facebook page. You'll see the on-air photo there on the as a post. Just comment underneath that. Please, nowhere else. We won't see it. And we'll do what we can throughout the show.
1: All right,
0: so that's three tunes from 91 in a row. Let's make it a four.
2: Work that sack of the death. Come on now. Work that sack of the death. Work that sack of the death. Come on now. Work that sack of the death.

Bit Machine. They're the guys behind Black Box and all the others, DJ Lelowell and the crew. It's Time from 91 and Paul Saunders choosing that one. Thank you very much indeed. Shout to Mike Brooke, he's locked in with his kids and a newly shaved dog. And apparently that's not a euphemism. And Rick Aldwin's chilling with Mr. Poole, Michael Poole, with some very dodgy homebrew vodka. Deary, deary.

right back to 1990. Mr. Monday and Future. Scott Morrison choosing that. Pauline Chan's been very active today. She's been at an afternoon training course in Blackpool. She does all those kickboxing and, you know what I mean, kicking people in the face and everything. All in the... It's all for fitness, apparently. But I bet she enjoys it lots. It's nice to hurt people now and again, isn't it? Not like that, though, you know what I mean? Here's Maradona.

Yes, indeed. Gene, you may not have heard before that, but never got released, going back to 1990. Phil Kelsey, otherwise known as PKA, went under the name of Eclipse for this tune. It's called This Is Eclipse. Andy Whelan chosen it. Thank you, Andy. He was on a promo as a black label, not there. Hey, some seagulls. Hey. Very summery. This one's summery as well.

much needed, of course. Dario G from 97 and Sunshine. Darren Mountain's choosing it. Thank you, Darren. Shout out to Nicola Wallace, wants to wish her little big boy Jamie. Happy 11th for Sunday. Have a fantastic day, Jamie. Don't pinch your mum's drink now. You're not allowed.

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Nice bit of screaming women. Gonna have one for a bit. Or on this programme. Two examples from 93. Just Can't Help Me and Richard Marsden choosing it. Thank you very much. Blimey. Time is flying.

Classic tune from 92, Liberation. Gavin Blair choosing that one. Sorted. Hey, into the second hour now.

big tune from 93, D.O.B. and Here I Go. Samantha Morris are choosing that one. Thank you very much, Samantha. Have you got your boat party ticket yet? Oh, yes. 12th of May in Manchester. Go to osnradio.shop, reserve your ticket. Hey, this is something very, very nice.

You might recognise a bit of this from the Mixmaster Grand Piano tune that came out in 89. This is SLF, also known as Street Level Funk. Show Me What You Got from 88 on the Acid Mix. And David Alcock choosing that one. Nice one, David. We have some bit of hip-hop business coming up. Proper late 80s and early 90s stuff coming. Just a couple. Then it's the Sample Connection. Right now, back to 1990. Earth People on LSN Radio.

0: was nice to play different things. Reach Up to Mars from 1990, that's Earth People, love it. Steve Hyman choosing that one, nice one, Steve. Ooh. I'm keeping with playing something different. We're going to go play a couple of nice hip hop tunes now. You don't want the same thing every week, do you? We don't, anyway. Keep it varied. Let's kick off with Eric B and Rakim from 1991. Juice! You know the ledge.
1: Sip the

0: I guess I didn't know the ledge.
1: One of the best rappers ever, Eric B with his DJ Rakim.
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1: Rakim is the rapper. DJ Eric B cutting up in the back there. And Juice, you know the ledge from 91. Rick Aldridge is in that one. Oh, yes.
3: One, two, three, and
1: we get a bit rougher. 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

0: bit of hip-hop business for tonight. Who's Schooling Who from 89? That is Robert Humphrey's choosing that one. Very nice indeed. Takes me way back, Robust Disc days. Oh, yeah. Right now, with Sample Connection. We do this every week, play a couple of tunes, and the second one is what the first one sampled. First one requested by Mancini Giacco. The middle name I cannot pronounce. Sorry about that, you're going to have to give me lessons on how to pronounce your name. Here we go. OSA Radio.
1: Nation.

Lissol style. Back to my Reach show a week tomorrow. Yeah. Exactly half an hour left of the show. Let's pump it up, pump it up, pump it up. Oh, you might know this one. I have been known to play it once or twice.

Sarasota. Back to 95, we're getting hot. Sarah Pearson choosing it. Thank you, Sarah. Big shout out to Sharon Taylor as well. She wants a huge happy birthday to her scrumptious grandson. You're not supposed to eat him, you know. Anyway, happy first birthday this weekend. And she's absolutely made up that they've all moved from Australia to move back nearer to the OSN nanny that she calls herself now. So have a fantastic week.

Cedric Winkleberger and the Yellow Blueberries. Take It Easy from 91, John Fizz. No, we'll choose that one. A very fine choice indeed. Loads and loads of large tunes in the list here to play in this section. It's not going to happen. I'm going to play all of them, so we'll save it for next week if we don't play yours. All right. Fair enough, that, isn't it? Right, then. What's next? Oh, it's this one.

forget the pre-Corfu 3-hour old school boat party with me, Billy Daniel Bunter and the Fat Controller, May the 12th in Manchester. Get your ticket. OS

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Wanna

back to 92. It's probably it's the third track on the label via Shut Up and Dance. Only this one never got released, unfortunately. It just went bust just as this was about to release. How annoying. 150 volts, one of my old tunes. Hi, I'm Chucky, want to play. Ian Harrison, Tuesday. Thank you, sir. 10 minutes left. Let's get on with it. We've got a couple to play. Any left over, we'll do it next week. All right, sorted.

0: 1992.
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0: Graham Stringer choosing that one. Nice one. Graham. Frantically trying to fit these in here. Let's have a bit of Prodigy. Oh, yes. Johnny L on the remix from 93. Large.

great tunes in it. The Prodigy, One Love, of course. Mark Booth, he also wanted a Prodigy tune, but couldn't play that one tonight. But he wanted dedicated to your fiancée, Jenny Williams. Hello, Jenny Williams. Cheeky monkey. Right then, one more tune for the old school nation, Joel, and then we go to the after party for 2 hours or more. I'm going to go running over for this one as well.

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0: 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Old School Nation with Stu Allen.
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again. Oh, yes, indeed. Welcome to the show. It's me, Stu Allen, with you through till 10. It's Old School Nation on OSN Radio. Very large. That's your warm-up. Enjoyed that. Bit of everything in there. Yes, indeedy. Okay, most of the tunes now, right through to till 10, are mostly chosen by you. Thanks for doing that in the regular listeners group on Facebook. If you want to join that, just go there. Oldschoolnation.com will take you straight to it. Ask to join and you'll be in with an amazing family. Make new friends and everything. It's large, as this show is as well. Right then, let's go.

Radio. I'm All Right from 91. And Pauline Chanchio's in that one. Kitchen Raving at Home. Oh, yeah. Perfect. Just looking at the pile of tunes ready to play. I hope I do get through. There's no way I'm going to get through them all. It's impossible. But I hope I play yours. All right.